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You're still young, that's your fault. There's so much you have to know.

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0: 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Too much of anything is not good for you, baby.
1: Oh, well, well.
0: But I don't know about that. There's many times that we love, we share love, and made love. It doesn't seem to me like it's enough. There's just not enough. There's just not enough.